0: motion. Pass the mic, I'm aiming for facts and stacks. When you wasting your life with them acts and fashion, I'm asking questions, but I know the answers. 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

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He took everything.

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2: 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All up in your B.O.D. Wow.
4: Babe.